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1: Mga ka-vibes, kung meron kayong katanungang legal at gusto nyong makahingi ng legal advice, itanong nyo na yan kay Attorney Will Rivera. 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

0: Oras sa buong Pilipinas. 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Attorney Will Rivera for Legal Vibes is back for this week. After ng isang linggong paghihintay, maganda umaga, Attorney. How are you?
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0: Yeah. What's the highlight of your week so far? May mga ano ba? Maatika mo ba ang yung buhay this week?
1: Maraming trabaho. 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
1: Sabi niya, hindi, di ba?
0: When he was asked kung sasakyan ba niya yun or...
1: Yeah, but my point is, the warrant of arrest issued by the ICC is actually not automatically ang personal opinion ko. No?
0: Mm-hmm.
1: There are other opinion that it could immediately be... Because it was issued by a foreign court.
0: Mm-hmm.
1: And the procedure is not yet clear.
0: Mm-hmm.
1: So, gray area siya.
0: Mm-hmm.
1: So, you cannot really say that there was a violation.
0: Mm-hmm.
1: And in fact, ang sabi naman ng Malacanang, and even our good president made the statement of that, na hindi naman niya pinai-implement.
0: Mm-hmm.
1: And at this point, are we a member of the ICC again or are we not?
0: Yun ang sinasabi nga nitong si Attorney Jimmy Bondoc, ang abogado ni Senator De La Rosa sa isang interview naman na naging viral din with the broadcaster Ses Drilon. 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
1: No, I would like to respect his opinion, but
0: okay.
1: As a rule, hindi naman siniserve 'yon sa abogado . Siniserve 'yon dun sa taong dapat arestuhin.
0: Mm-hmm.
1: If it's a valid warrant of arrest.
0: Mm-hmm.
1: Sabi ko nga sa'yo, there is a question, although under our constitution, Article 2, we have what is the incorporation clause. The incorporation clause, all laws of international application are immediately accepted as part of the law of the land.
0: Mm.
1: So, but as to the issuance of the warrant of arrest, it's a question mark.
0: Mm-hmm.
1: Kaya sabi ko, Gray, there would be divergent opinions on that.
0: Pero galing man ito sa ICC o galing man sa mga local courts natin, hindi pwede at walang legal na hulog ang sabihin mo na as the representative of your client, ang bilang abogado ng kliyente mo, ikaw ang tatanggap ng warrant of arrest. Walang ganon.
1: Walang ganon.
0: ano nangyari ito ni Jimmy? Saan kaya nagagaling?
1: Walang ganon. Even the search warrant, di ba?
0: Mm-hmm.
1: It should be particularly specified the person to be searched,
0: mm-hmm.
1: the place to be searched, and it should be implemented properly.
0: Mm-hmm.
1: May dalawang witness rule pa yan. If a search warrant would be implemented, there should be two witnesses that would be there to validate the legality of the search.
0: Okay. Senator Bato has already, hindi ko alam mo if he has already exhausted all his legal remedies patungkol dito sa...
1: Naka-motion for reconsideration siya.
0: Ano yung final niya sa because of the Supreme Court?
1: The denial of the issuance of the temporary restraining order.
0: Mm.
1: His lawyers filed a motion for reconsideration.
0: Because there are a lot of, kamukha nang sa iyo, no? There are a lot of opposing comments and interpretation dito sa nangyayari. Kasi hindi madalas na may napapadalahan ng warrant of arrest mula sa ICC sa Pilipinas eh. So I understand the, probably, do you call it confusion? Yeah,
1: No. It's a gray area.
0: Gray area.
1: Sana kung nandyan, kung buhay pa si Miriam Defensor, di ba? She's an international lawyer.
0: Mm-hmm.
1: At sana kung members pa siya ng Senado, she would be the most competent individual to give us a legal opinion on that.
0: Can the Supreme Court raise a stand on this?
1: Yes.
0: O di ka mukha nun, kasi yung sinasabi nga nung mga ibang nagkukomento, papaanong hindi pa niya na-exhaust ang kanyang legal remedies and whatnot, eh ang mismong Supreme Court hindi nag-release ng TRO nung humiling siya?
1: Pag hindi nag-release ng TRO, there is a presumption of legality of the warrant issued.
0: Oh, so can we say na is the same as the court, ang pinakamataas na korte ng Pilipinas, eh walang, dahil hindi siya kumontra, nire-recognize ngayon ng korte yung warrant of arrest?
1: No, not necessarily. Wala siyang categorical na sinasabing you could implement that or you could not.
0: So hindi ibig sabihin nag-rule siya, is it a ruling na hindi niya binigyan?
1: Yes, may ruling na hindi ko pinagbabawalan
0: mm-hmm.
1: ang ekotibo na i-implement yan.
0: Mm-hmm. So paano ngayon? Kailangan so we're waiting for the anong ginagawa kasalukuyan ng part ng company ba to? Dahil hindi binigyan ng TRO?
1: Motion.
0: So that's what we're waiting for right now.
1: The ruling on the motion for reconsideration.
0: Oh, kapag na-reject yung ruling na yon,
1: They would rule on the main case.
0: Okay.
1: They would discuss as to the legality or illegality, the implementability or non-implementability of the warrant of arrest issued by the ICC.
0: Okay. That's just the first question, ha? Pangalawang question, kung talaga bang mapatunayan at mapanindigan yung legality of this warrant of arrest, mahanap pa ba nila ito si Senator Bato de la Rosa?
1: I don't think so. Kasi nung si Ping Lacson, nawala din.
0: Diba?
1: You remember dun sa Kwartong Baleling? 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Natuto pa siya magluto, diba?
0: Alam ko may pelikula pa yan eh. Nagkaroon pa ng pelikula dyan. Anyway, going back to Senator Bato, law enforcement agencies may now proceed daw in serving the International Criminal Court's arrest warrant against

0: Oras sa buong Pilipinas, mga ka-vibes. It's 8:25 in the morning. I would like to get your opinion, attorney, regarding this case that was filed against another case, no? Against former Senate President Francis Chis Escudero. Ayon sa Commission on Elections, o COMELEC, they will conduct a full preliminary investigation on the alleged illegal campaign contributions involving former Senate President Francis Chis Escudero. This is in response to a formal complaint filed by lawyer and vlogger Jesus Falsis. And this was revealed by COMELEC Chairman George Erwin Garcia, saying the poll body is required to act on this new complaint. And an earlier motu proprio inquiry by the COMELEC Law Division into the same allegations was dismissed. He added that the division now has documentary evidence para i-evaluate and may either proceed with a preliminary investigation or elevate the matter to the COMELEC in full session. Now, Garcia identified the complainant as a lawyer vlogger atong si Falsis, who had previously been the subject of a disbarment case filed by Escudero before the Supreme Court over allegations naman ng Code of Professional Responsibility and Accountability. In his disbarment case, Escudero said Falsis failed to abide by the highest standards of the legal profession as to warrant the extreme penalty of disbarment. So parang, ang litaw dito sa report, parang nagagantihan.
1: May counter charge.
0: Counter charge, kung tawagin. Ano? What can you say about the case that was filed against Escudero?
1: Requirement ng COMELEC, once basta may final sa'yo, you have to investigate it.
0: Mm-hmm.
1: Sabi nga, motu proprio, on its own. Mm-hmm. Diba? Meaning, it could investigate to find out, parang ombudsman yan,
0: mm-hmm,
1: to find out whether the evidentiary proof warrants the filing of a case against, mm-hmm, the individual.
0: Mm-hmm. Kasi itong si Escudero was linked to some 142 billion pesos in alleged budget insertions nung 2025 national budget, no? So ito pa rin tayo, hanggang ngayon hindi pa rin natatapos itong pinag-uusapan sa mga budget insertions, sa mga ghost control flood projects, at magtatag-ulan na, and there are other things that are being that are happening right now. Ang sinasabi ng taong bayan ay puro ganyan ang ginagawa ninyo, yung flood control, ano lang nangyayari. And there was actually the partial report na naghihintay pa ng enough signatures. Can you explain to us ang process na yun? Bakit naghihintay pa ng signature ang pag-release ng partial result ng kanilang investigation?
1: Kasi kailangan sumang-ayon yung majority,
0: mm-hmm,
1: bago mailabas yung final report nila.
0: Saan i-submit ang final report na yun?
1: Sa Senate.
0: Oh. And that, anong pakinabang nung report na yun?
1: Basically, wala. Ano lang, it's just a sort of their findings to be validated either by the Ombudsman or the Department of Justice.
0: Ah, meaning, it can be whatever they are gonna be releasing through that report, ito pwedeng gamitin na ng Ombudsman at ng DOJ?
1: No.
0: Hindi
1: din. The DOJ and the Ombudsman would only use it as a starting point for their own independent investigation.
0: Ah, so hindi pwedeng gamitin nila yung mga
1: yun ang basahin nila? Pwede, pero titignan pa rin nila yung validity ng mga evidence at saka mga both testimonial and documentary before making a conclusion of their own.
0: Mm-hmm.
1: May persuasive effect, but not automatically that would be the findings of the Ombudsman or the Department of Justice.
0: Hindi nila pwedeng i-copy-paste or i-adapt lang.
1: Ah, hindi. Hindi pwede.
0: So pwedeng basihan siya, di ba?
1: Yes.
0: Pero they need to do their
1: independent
0: evaluation. Investigation.
1: Evaluation, yeah. Investigation. Yeah.
0: Okay, sige. It's already 8:30, mga ka-vibes. Once again, if you have any greetings, requests, and any questions, send them over. Ay, nanonood si Sir Ferdinand Maglala ngayon, ha?
1: Yeah, yung nasa, ewan ko, nasa Batangas siya ngayon, no? 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
0: Maganda umaga ho sa inyo. Okay, we move on to our second question. Okay, this one is puro naman mga interesting naman itong mga tinatanong ng mga ka-vibes natin, eh. 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
0: 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And what they're saying is the right-of-way issue. Can you discuss to us, paano ba nagiging problema itong right-of-way na ito?
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1: 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Magkakaroon ng appraisal committee.
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0: 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Okay. 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
1: 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Kasi laging paramount naman or higher ang karapatan ng gobyerno if it is for public purpose. Like yan. Right of way act yan eh.
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1: 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Like nung panahon ni dating Presidente Ferdinand Edralin Marcos, yung mm-hmm. father ni PBB, ang law noon, yung Presidential Decree 1818,
0: mm-hmm.
1: you cannot stop the construction of a project.
0: Mm-hmm.
1: So yung delay, I do not understand why they would say that the delay is caused by the easement or of the right of way.
0: Mm-hmm.
1: Kasi nga, may legal naman yan eh.
0: Mm-hmm.
1: Pag file nila, they can take the possession and the court cannot do anything but issue the writ of possession.
0: Mm. Okay. 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
0: O di, yun na inireklamo nitong mga may-ari eh. 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
0: 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If we're talking about the zonal value, syempre parang mas mabilis bang tumaas ang market value kaysa sa zonal, eh? Tama ba?
1: Hindi. The fair market value is based on the assessment of appraiser.
0: Uh-oh.
1: Based on kung magkano yung appraiser ng mga karatigpok niya, di ba?
0: And this appraiser, ano to? Hindi to sa gobyerno, third party to?
1: Ah, hindi. May independent at may mga government
0: appraisers.
1: Appraisers.
0: Mm-hmm.
1: So, you cannot say there is no initial payment.
0: Mm-hmm.
1: Hindi naman accurate yun.
0: So, pwedeng may initial payment, hindi lang nabayaran pa ng buo?
1: Baka ayaw niya. 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
0: 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Diba? So with that, pwede niyang i-insist yung gusto niyang presyo?
1: Hindi. The court would determine what is the correct fair market value.
0: Mm, hindi ka pwede makipagmatigasan. Hindi, gusto ko bayaran mo to ng 1 million per square meter.
1: No. You cannot do that. You cannot do that. That's the power of eminent domain.
0: Mm-hmm.
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1: But you have to prove that.
0: Mahirap bang i-prove yun?
1: Mahirap yun.
0: O depende.
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0: Mm-hmm, mm-hmm. Okay, sige. 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Good morning, Attorney Will and KG Boy.
1: Good morning, Luis.
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1: Yes.
0: Ha?
1: Yes.
0: Eh, kasi I mean, nag-viral nung...
1: Nasa revised penal code yun.
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1: You have to return it to the lost and found.
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1: Malversation naman.
0: Malversation na yon. 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
7: 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I'm DJ Betty at makakasama niyo ako every Sunday ng 12 noon to 3 p.m. for some light Sunday feels. 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
8: Mga Idol King Discarte, ako po'y DJ Nina. 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
8: Oras po natin sa buong Pilipinas, mga ka-vibes. It's 8:47 in the morning. Okay. Last week pinag-uusapan natin itong impeachment, and finally the start of this week nag-convene na sila bilang impeachment court, no?
9: Yeah, they would start on July 6.
8: Okay, so ano nang can you explain to us kung ano nang nangyari at anong mangyayari sa mga susunod na araw?
9: Normally after the impeachment court is convened, then the subpoena would be sent to the respondent.
8: Mm-hmm.
9: Kasi that is another form of termination of official relation.
8: Mm-hmm.
9: Kasi iba-iba yan. Abandonment, expiration of term, resignation, di ba, etc.
8: Mm-hmm.
9: But with respect to certain public officials, yung mga commission, mm-hmm, yung Supreme Court, yung Vice President, you could only remove them through impeachment.
8: Mm-hmm.
9: So it's a numbers game.
8: Mm-hmm.
9: So if there is sufficient basis on the grounds provided by the Constitution, like I think they would allege betrayal of public trust,
8: mm-hmm,
9: against Sara Duterte, no, based on what they were saying. There are four, I think, if I'm not mistaken, basis to remove them, and one of them, they're concentrating on the SAL N.
8: Mm-hmm.
9: Although that is being questioned by the second gentleman, Mars Carpio, sinasabi niya, you should not have allowed the opening of my bank records because that is a violation of Republic Act 1405. And I think that would be one of the main issue.
8: Ano kasi ulit ang 1405? Is it about
9: secrecy of bank deposits?
8: Okay.
9: And that was also being invoked previously by Justice Corona, di ba? Yun ang sasabihin nila, may ill-gotten wealth. But the argument of the Sara camp, that is not included during the time that she was vice president.
8: Mm-hmm.
9: They were opening certain documents which should have covered the time that she was mayor and vice mayor.
8: Mm-hmm.
9: So I think the legal team of Sara would attempt to do that.
8: Mm-hmm.
9: Because it is a very good argument.
8: Mm-hmm.
9: Now, with respect to yung my conditional threat, if I would be killed, I have already spoken to somebody to do something.
8: May kinontrata na siya.
9: Oo. Ayan eh, mga pag-uusapan yan.
8: Mm-hmm.
9: But the impeachment is actually a numbers game. So you only need one-third of the numbers of the 24 senators. Kung yon ayaw siyang ma-impeach, hindi siya ma-impeach.
8: Okay, let's talk about the roles that will be played dito sa impeachment na ito. So, the senators now are called senator judges.
9: Yes.
8: So, silang maghuhusga sa mangyayari.
9: They would render the verdict.
8: Now, the prosecutors would be
9: the members of the Congress.
8: Congress.
9: I think Diokno, Laila Dilima, Samora, and some other
8: Gervil Luistro,
9: lawyers in Congress would be prosecuting and proving the validity of the charges against the vice president.
8: Is this the same thing as a court hearing, the regular court hearings?
9: No, because they could formulate their own rules.
8: Mm-hmm.
9: Like yung pinag-usapan natin kanina, would the online...
8: Oh, ito na nga. Yung kay, let's give context on this. Kasalukuyan kasi the recent development, the minority bloc, parang they blocked, they're opposing this proposal. Napayagan si Senator Ronald Bato de la Rosa na mag-participate virtually and ultimately vote in the impeachment trial of Vice President Sara Duterte.
9: That is what would be approved by the majority.
8: Is there a precedence on this?
9: No, none.
8: Wala pa. Kasi
9: in the past,
8: mm-hmm.
9: no, all of them are present.
8: Mm-hmm. But do you think kailangan, dapat ba nilang payagan na wala doon mismo?
9: It would depend upon the rules.
8: Mm-hmm.
9: Di ba? There is no rule prohibiting them from making their own rules.
8: Mm. So depende sa magiging formulation of rules ng Senado.
9: And you cannot
8: stop. Sinong gagawa ng rules?
9: Sila.
8: The whole Senate, or is there a certain committee that would make?
9: No. The Senate.
8: Mm-hmm.
9: Would be the ones who would be creating their own rules.
8: At ang mga rules na yun ay pagbobotohan din ba?
9: Yes.
8: Oh.
9: And the Supreme Court cannot even interfere on that. Yan mm-hmm. ang tinatawag na pagkakaiba ng justiciable question at political question.
8: Mm-hmm.
9: Ang political question, it would depend upon their discretion. Justiciable, it would depend upon the legality. And that exercise of discretion is given fully, diba? It was given fully to the members of the House of Senate. You cannot interfere with that.
8: Mm-hmm.
9: Yan ang unang kaso niyan sa United States, yung Marbury versus Marshall.
8: Mm-hmm. Diba? Pero kung ikaw ang tatanungin, yan, based on your analysis and personal opinion, should a senator be allowed to vote without being even in the plenary?
9: I cannot interfere with that. Mm-hmm. Kasi it's discretionary.
8: Sa kanila talaga. It's upon their wisdom.
9: When we voted for them and they were elected,
8: we're giving them the right.
9: Because we are based on a representative government.
8: Yeah, yeah.
9: So whatever we say,
8: kailangan respetuhin.
9: We have chosen them to use their discretion on that.
8: Mm-hmm. So ang bola talaga ay nasa mga senador.
9: Yes.
8: Kamukha niyan, sinabi ng mga minority, hindi sila pabor. So may chance pa ba na mapapaboran?
9: Well, they would vote against. But if they are, the decision of the majority is that Senator Bato can vote online, you cannot prevent that.
8: At dun sa pagboboto ba, ayon, sa botohan ba about the rules, etong si Senator Bato, pwede bang makiboto dun?
9: Yes.
8: Ah, pwede din siya. Even so, online?
9: Ah, yun. Wala pang ano doon. Wala pang... Kung nandun na sa rules nila, you could vote online,
8: uh-huh.
9: that would be allowed.
8: Kung if wala?
9: Hindi pwede.
8: Ah, so that's gonna be very tricky. Kasi again, the composition of the Senate right now...
9: It's gray again.
8: Uh-huh.
9: It's not black and white.
8: Ang composition ng Senate right now, attorney, di ba? Etong si Mig Zubiri and JV Hers ito, are now aligning more
9: with the
8: sa minority.
9: Yes.
8: So the composition would be 12-11.
9: Yes.
8: Tama ba?
9: Yes.
8: 12-11 kasi itong si Senator Bato absent. Tama ba?
9: Ano kasi, di ba nag-13 sila because of Senator De La Rosa?
8: Yes.
9: Kahit tanggalin mo siya, 12 sila.
8: Mm-hmm.
9: Di maging 11 yung kabila.
8: Mm-hmm. Kaya sinasabi nung ilan, isa lang ang kailangan kumbinsihin para po ba pumabor sa kanila. But at the end of the day, kahit anuman ang mga...
9: Kahit yung dalawa, kumampi sa minority, bitin eh. 11 lang sila.
8: Mm-hmm. Okay. So the impeachment trial, gaano katagal ba tumatagal ang impeachment trial?
9: It would depend on the Senate.
8: Ah, grabe, no? Depende sa bilis nila talaga. Kasi the last impeachment was CG Corona?
9: And the prosecution. It would depend on how they present their evidence.
8: Yung huling attorney, yung huling impeachment tumagal yata ng 5 months,
9: something like that.
8: Okay. So, posibleng ganun din
9: katagal. Pero tignan mo yun, ha? Natanggal si CJ Corona.
8: Mm-hmm.
9: But it was found out that his money are not ill-gotten.
8: Mm-hmm. Kalaunan. Or dun sa mismong hearing?
9: Hindi, sa mismong hearing. But then, some of them decided to impeach him. Diba?
8: So, yun ang sinasabi mo, regardless of whatever evidences would be presented,
9: yeah,
8: at the end of the day, it's a numbers game.
9: Like what happened in America, diba?
8: Mm-hmm.
9: With respect to Bill Clinton.
8: Mm-hmm.
9: Whether the evidence against Bill Clinton was in against him or in favor, hindi bumoto yung ano to impeach him. Because mm-hmm. he had a very good record with respect to economy.
8: Mm-hmm.
9: So they decided, because it's a political issue, they decided not to impeach Bill Clinton on mm-hmm. the alleged issue of a sexual innuendos with respect to Monica Lewinsky.
8: Mm-hmm. So ibig sabihin yan, attorney, kahit na mapresinta sa Senado that there is already a very, very obvious violation of whatsoever at mapatunayan ito na maayos ng prosecution, kung ang puso pa rin ng karamihan sa mga senador ay wala kasalanan eh.
9: Because this is not wala, this is not justiciable. This is a political issue, which means
8: ayun,
9: the wisdom of the one who has been given through the process of election to decide upon that, it's up to him or
8: mm-hmm.
9: her.
8: Mm-hmm.
9: Diba? Or whatever you want.
8: So, ibig sabihin, kung sakaling hindi pabor ang iilan dun sa magiging desisyon ng mga senator judges, hindi mo pwedeng i-appela ito. Yun
9: yeah,
8: na yun.
9: Yeah, remember.
8: Hindi pwedeng isang pa sa Korte Suprema.
9: With respect to CJ Corona, Bongbong Marcos and Miriam Defensor decided to acquit him.
8: Mm-hmm.
9: But the majority prevailed.
8: Mm-hmm.
9: It's their perception.
8: Mm-hmm. Mm-hmm.
9: It's their discretion.
8: Mm-hmm. Okay. We have a paningit muna tayo ng dear attorney Will, ha? Okay, attorney, may katrabaho po ako na palaging kinukuhanan ng picture at video ang ibang employees habang nagtatrabaho. 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Pasok po ba ito sa harassment o violation of privacy?
9: Nasa company yan.
8: Hmm.
9: If it's in the company policy, that should not be done. He or she could be sanctioned.
8: Eh, kung wala sa ano, kung wala sa company policy, may habol ba siya? Kasi halimbawa, hindi, alam naman natin, eh, mahilig mag-trip-trip, depende. Kung malo mo na yung kabiruan at kilala mo ang humor niya.
9: Yeah, but I think it destroys harmony within the company.
8: Mm-hmm.
9: So the company,
8: kailangan makialam ang kumpanya.
9: Yes, if what is contained in their policy, eh, tignan nila.
8: Pero pwede bang hindi niya idaan sa HR, hindi niya idaan sa kumpanya yung hinihiya sa group chat at siya mismo yung magkaso?
9: Hindi naman tama yun eh. Co-employee mo eh.
8: Mm-hmm.
9: Diba?
8: Mm-hmm.
9: Co-employee mo eh. What mm-hmm. are you doing?
8: Mm-hmm.
9: What do you gain on that? Mm-hmm. Kaya nga minsan, mas maganda na yung tahimik ka eh. You don't
8: totoo
9: do
8: yan.
9: Anything. Diba?
8: Totoo yan.
9: You destroy the harmony of the and camaraderie among employees.
8: Unless yun talaga ang gusto mo mangyari. Yung magkagulo-gulo.
9: Yeah, but I don't think it's a good thing to do.
8: Mm-hmm. Okay. Another one, may customer po kami na nag-post, puro social media to ha, may customer po kami na nag-post ng negative review sa Facebook at sinasabing scammer ang negosyo namin kahit hindi naman po totoo. 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
9: But that's an imputation of a commission
8: mm-hmm.
9: of a wrong.
8: Mm-hmm.
9: So that's not good.
8: Cyber libel lang ba ang pwede ikaso doon? 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
9: Pwede siyang kasuhan ng ganun because it's causing the destruction of the goodwill mm-hmm. of the company.
8: Mm-hmm. Okay. So, as that's aside from CyberLife.
9: Oh, basta dapat sabihin na lang niya, I'm dissatisfied with the product. Mm-hmm. Diba? Huwag nang masyadong marami sinasabi.
8: Mm-hmm. Okay.
9: Be sige. Careful on what you're posting.
8: Yung mga iba kasi parang napaka-trigger happy pagdating social media eh.
9: If you would observe, KG, I choose my what I'm posting. Diba?
8: Yes, correct, correct.
9: Tapos yung anak ko sa Sambeda, ang pinupost lang naman niya, basketball.
8: Okay, so dapat mas careful tayo kesa dun sa personal kasi may ebidensya na pag nasa online eh.
9: Not only that, we should also respect the and respect what the other person is doing. Mm-hmm. Diba?
8: Siguro nasanay tayo masyado na dahil mabilis at very mas mabilis mag-respond ng mga tao minsan pag sa social media kasi mas mabilis siya lumablabing issue.
9: Minsan naman, ginagawa lang nilang
8: content lang.
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9: Baka, sometimes they know. Mm-hmm. 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Mm-hmm. 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
8: Di ba? 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
9: Tapos it's very, di ba? It's very difficult to establish a good reputation. Mm-hmm. But to destroy one, it's easy.
8: Mm-hmm.
9: Di ba? It's easy. Mm-hmm. Even among us lawyers, di ba? Mm-hmm. Kahit hindi totoo, pag may nanira sa'yo, it could spread like fire.
8: Mm-hmm.
9: But building a good name, it's very difficult.
8: Hard, very hard. Okay. Hello kay Nyanyi. Good morning. Sabi niya, Attorney Will, watching from The Hague. 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Oh, good morning sa iyo. Hello kay Vianong Sibal. Happy birthday daw sa kanyang asawa si Shell. Sibal, I love you so much daw. Oy, happy birthday, Shell, ha?
9: Happy birthday.
8: Yan. Sabi ni Luis Garcia, just so the DDS won't keep insisting it's politically motivated, they should push for Martin Romualdez and all linked to corruption to be held accountable regardless of political ties. Sabi ni Luis. O siya, oras mo natin, 9:03 na. Attorney, overtime na naman tayo.
9: Pasensya na po kay Benjamin.
8: Tayo ay magpaalam na, Attorney. Go ahead. 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Ha?
9: Opo, yung pong misis ko, syempre. At saka po yung mga staff ko po sa office. Pleasant good morning and to all my students at Bulacan State University.
8: Marami nakikinig sa ating mga abogado actually. 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
9: Yeah, and I was surprised twice at Toyota and Ford, sabi nila nakikinig sila.
8: Ay, wow. Oy, magpa-advertise naman kayo. Asha, at dahil dyan, makikita kita ulit tayo for Legal Vibes next Friday. But for the morning roundup, ako'y babalik ng Lunes. Ha? Asha, this has been KG Boy saying thank you guys and God bless. God is great, all glory and honor. The best ka talaga, Lord. Leaving you with our Bible passage for today. Ito po ay galing sa Romans chapter 10 verse 14. How then can they call on the one they have not believed in? And how can they believe in the one of whom they have not heard? And how can they hear without someone preaching to them? 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Ako po si KG Boy. Bye guys. God bless. Love you. 9:05 Time Check brought to you by Alaksan.
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0: Yes, itanong mo kay DJ Benjamin. 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If you're enjoying the good vibes, if you're enjoying the music, keep it locked here at GV99.1, The Hill. 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Yan po ang magiging playlist natin. 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DJ Benjamin will be back after the short break. 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

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We're the track Talk to Drift. Here at GV99.1, some of your back-to-back road trip playlist. Para sa mga ating gaganadong driver, na sweet lover, we're gonna do one more song for you guys. Sa lahat po na nasa daan, mag-ingat. Okay. OPM naman sa GV99.1, your Gabibes.

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You want the moon? Just say the word and I'll throw a lasso around it and pull it down.

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0: Happy 42 years of us being together, mga Kavibes. 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
0: 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I-BioFlu na!

0: That was OMI with his rag, Kula Hoop, playing here at GV99.1. So guys, before anything else, a quick shout out to our sponsors. 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Day off bukas, ano? So thank you very much for sending in your message ko, Vibes. Babasahin na natin yan momentarily. 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No? 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No? Kaya chat mo ako sa Facebook. Pwede rin. It's Brunch Takes with your boy DJ Benjamin on a fun Friday. I'll be back real soon, real quick, only here at GV99.1. Oras po natin sa buong Pilipinas ay...
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8: My name is DJ Benjamin and this is Brunch Takes. 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

0: SB19 with their track Dungka. 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

0: 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A quick shoutouts lang ulit po sa lahat ng mga nag-send sa atin ng message via Facebook page. 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Kay pare kong Rems Maghuyab. 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Gail Sanis. Kay Onyang Pascual, AJ Marlac sa MC Kale, at saka kay Vian Carlos. Thank you very much for sending in your message. Appreciated natin yan. Shoutouts din sa ating mga Mixler listener, 27,000 Mixler listener. Ay, kabayos, pwede ka mag-iwan ng mensahe dyan sa ating Mixler app, ha? Mababasa po kagad ni DJ Benjamin yan. Alright, good vibes, tugtugan lang sa inyong number one good vibes station. Kung nag-enjoy ka sa back-to-back OPM Top Hit music natin from the distant past, well, keep it locked here at GV99.1 because we have more Lock and Loaded on our queue. Exactly that type of genre. Yan po ang ipapatugtog natin. Ha? DJ Benjamin will be back after the short break only here at GV99.1, your G-Vibe station. Ang oras po natin sa buong Pilipinas ay...
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0: Happy 42 years of us being together, mga kabibes. 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
1: 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For Isn't It Nice? 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

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And your Kikai and Kalingi DJ is already here. 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Anyway, mga ka-vibes, at tinayin yung Kik and Klingy DJ. Every Fridays po si DJ Kliha sa aking programang Midday Sesh. I'll be hanging out with you guys until 3 p.m. And of course, later on today, 1 o'clock, around 1 o'clock, ay mag-live tayo together with my guest. Yung mga naka-follow sa ating mga social media accounts, of course, alam na nila kung sino, pero yung mga hindi pa. Naku, let's follow ha, mga ka-vibes, sa ating mga social media accounts. Para mamaya, eh talagang mapapanood niyo si DJ Klee at ang aking mga malulupit na guest. 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So if you wanna go. At eto na nga, mga ka-vibes, ha, itong mga social media accounts na dapat nyong i-follow kung hindi pa kayo naka-follow. 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

0: is Arising, a Filipino music group established in 2019, consisting of members Rawls, Tags, Yoss, MJ, T, and Warren. The group is recognized for its unique blend of hip-hop, urban beats, and melodic storytelling that connects with today's generation. So through their music, mga ka-vibes, Stone City delivers messages about dreams, friendship, personal struggles, and real-life experiences, creating songs that listeners can easily relate to. Maka Vibes, my guest for this hot afternoon, let's all welcome Stone City. Good afternoon, Stone City.
1: Good afternoon, ma'am.
0: Yes, good afternoon. DJ na lang, DJ Clean na lang. 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How are you doing, everyone?
1: Okay lang naman.
0: Okay lang naman. 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Okay, so let's start with Kuya with Black.
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0: 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So, doon nakuha talaga yung name. Yes, mababato. Yes. So, originally, the group itself came from saang lugar talaga kayong tatlo?
1: Daw, ma'am.
0: 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Okay. So, earlier yung name na Warren, right? So, you're originally four in the group? Okay. So, nasaan si Kuya Warren? Missing si Kuya Warren. Nanonood ba si Kuya Warren?
2: I'm sure nakabakasyon, nakabakasyon po kasi siya.
0: 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Alright. So, ano yung actually parang vision ng Stone City as group? Ano yung pinaka-vision ng group ninyo when it comes to music?
3: Siyempre, yung may pakalat namin yung mga gusto naming mensahe sa pamamagitan ng musika.
0: 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Okay. So, marami na ba kayo nagawang songs?
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0: 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So, what is like yung pinaka-tema na ginagawa nyo na kanta?
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0: Inspirational music talaga. Mm. Alright. So, when was the last time you had recorded a song?
1: Yung latest po namin.
2: Last month.
0: That was last month? Last okay. Month. So, ano yung title ng song na yun?
2: Padayon.
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0: 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So,
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0: 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So, saan ba? 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
0: 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Okay.
2: 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Yeah.
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3: Babala! Ito ang programang hahanap-hanapin mo na. Hola! This is your DJ Bella, ang DJ ninyong maraming daladalang babala. 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
1: And your Kikai and Kalingi DJ is back sa aking programang Midday Sesh with our segment Jam Sesh. Kasama, of course, pa rin ang Stone City from the U.
2: Rojas, man.
1: Yun, from the U. The U Rojas. Alright, so anyway, mga ka-vibes, before natin ipi-play yung kanilang song na Padayon, right? I just wanna ask first, if what are your, like, observation regarding our local hip-hop scene nowadays? 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
1: 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Talaga may iwasan. Alright. 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
1: 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How do you get along? For example, ha, nasa ano tayo, event. 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
1: 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So, how do you cope up with those kind of artists?
3: No, si Cass. 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
1: 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Okay. 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Stone City is like that. So, meron tayong kanya-kanya attitude on how we, ano bang tawag doon? 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So, I think it's much better when you're in the event, timing na lang.
3: Yes.
1: No?
3: Yes.
1: Unless, talaga magkaka-close-close tayo. Right? Okay. And, what else? I think sa mga artists ngayon, parang hindi na sila nahihirapan. 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
1: Yeah, okay.
5: Yan, marami ng blueprint na pwedeng
1: 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And more on inspiration, diba? Alright, so before natin ipi-play, any dream collaboration? Any rappers? 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
5: Hello?
1: Okay, yes, there you go.
5: Siguro si Kendrick Lamar.
1: Okay, alright. So, that's international. So, how about dito? Sige. Meron ba kayong dream collaboration?
3: Local lang.
1: Oh, local. Sige, it's up to you. Meron ba?
3: DJ Klee.
1: Oh, sige. Mag-record tayo, ha? Sige, collaboration with DJ Klee, ha? Para bang, ipapahiya ko kang Stone City. 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So, how about dito, mga ano natin, mga co-artist natin, meron ba kayong isang group na gustong makakalab?
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1: 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So, Crazy G is really good. Okay. 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So, anyway, before we will play their song Padayon, give us a little bit background of it. Background ng song nyo.
3: Padayon, nagsimula yan nung narinig ko yung beat ni Don Ruben beat.
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1: 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What is it all about?
3: Meron kasing ano dun eh, nakasulat dun sa ano, Hamon.
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3: Opo.
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1: 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Then you just mention
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1: Yes, you really need to, listen to the old school rappers din talaga as much as possible, diba? 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I mean, we don't, look up to those sa mga nauna,
2: yes,
1: diba?
2: Yes.
1: We still need to respect and meron at meron pa rin talaga yung mga old school na what do you call this one? Masishare, masasuggest to be to have a better music or yes. All right. Maraming salamat. So anyway, mga ka-vibes, I'll be playing their song Padayon. Okay. So dito lang kami. DJ Klee will be here and Stone City will be here as well. And I'll be playing Padayon from Stone City. Dito lang sa inyong number one Good Vibe Station, GV 99.1.

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1: And that was Padayon by Stone City. And that was a nice song. Thank you very much for sharing your nice track. This is a GV 99.1, of course, your number one good vibe station. So before we end up, of course, meron tayo fast talk. And it's gonna be a one word challenge, alright? Okay, so let's go. Let's start muna sa ating fast talk. Pero I want you guys, all of you three will answer, okay? Alright, recording or live performance?
2: Live.
1: Yes. Doon natin makita talaga yung galing ng isang artist, no? Oo. Old school or new school?
2: Old school.
3: Old school.
1: Oh, sige. Freestyle or written?
4: Freestyle.
2: Written.
3: Mm. Written.
1: Not everyone kasi can do freestyle, no? Very, very talented. Okay, so one word challenge lang. When you say music, what comes to your mind?
3: Happy.
1: Oh, masaya. Masaya, no? Kasi we are really into music. Okay. Pag sinabing Stone City, anong ang Stone City?
3: Gods.
1: DJ Klee.
4: Medyo Stone City. So pag Stone City, malalakas yung mga members.
1: Okay, maangas. Yes. Okay, malalakas. Pag DJ Klee naman, pag sinabing DJ Klee.
4: Ay, maganda.
1: Maganda, okay. 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And then joke lang, GV 99.1.
4: Good vibes
1: palagi. Maraming salamat, Stone good City, ha? Alright, so anyway, any shout out or any like, may mga social media accounts kayo na you want them to follow of you guys?
3: Rolly Along Facebook at His Clothing at Los Hasla Hermanos.
1: Okay, sino pa? 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Baka may mga nakalimutan kayo, ha?
4: Black Truth. Pati yung mga yung si Warren diyan sa ano.
1: Nasaan ba si Sir Warren, if you don't mind me asking? Nasa Manila.
4: Opo,
1: nasa Manila. Oh, okay. Shout out kay Sir Warren. Sana yes, sana ma-invite kita soon here.
4: Sana nanonood siya ngayon.
1: Yes. So I've heard that Warren is also one of my Donggalo Record family. Yan. Hello. And yes, kuya, baka meron kang gustong i-shout out.
2: Shout out sa Stone City yan. 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
4: 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Good Spring, MJ.
1: 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Wala. Alright. And sabi ni John Paul Gibbs, DJ Klee, pwede po sana akong mag-request ng song ng Just One ni James. Yung lang po sana Pablo po ito ng Barangay Kamba. Alright. Yes, sure, no problem. So, I think dito sa ating ano is medyo slow yung mga comments, pero I'll check it out later and then shout out natin sila. Alright. Maraming salamat, Stone City, for your time and, you know, taking effort to be part of my program. And I hope, diba, makapag-invite pa rin tayo ng mga marami pang local hip-hop artists dito sa Pampanga na very, very talented. Diba? So, anything else that you wanna say before tayo mag-commercial break? Wala na?
2: Okay na po.
1: Maraming salamat, Stone City.
2: Anyway, thank you po.
1: Yes. Thank you very much. So, anyway, mga ka-vibes, magbabalik si DJ Klee after this short commercial break dito lang sa inyong number one Good Vibe Station, GV 99.1. Yeah.
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And that was... And that was Libo Libong Buwan by Kyle Raphael. I'm sorry, mga ka-vibes. There was a technical issue right here. And you're still with your Kikai and Kalingi DJ. Sa programa ko pa rin, Midday Sesh. Maraming salamat sa lahat na nakitambay from 12 to 3 in the afternoon. And as well sa lahat ng mga nanood, of course, ng aming live kani-kanina with Stone City. Maraming salamat po. And yes, sa lahat ng mga nakatune in simula kanina pa sa GV99.1. And mga ka-vibes, pa-merienda na, no? You can actually order, you can try and order from any branch of Delicioso Pizza for as low as 229 pesos. They're open for franchise. And yeah, you can stay tuned and follow Delicioso Pizza on their official Facebook page for any updates. And since it's a Friday, mga ka-vibes, again, hindi lang to every Friday dahil you can visit the bigger, better Capito Sports Bar in Mabalacat. 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Yes, I already played that one earlier. 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Paki-play niyo naman pang Perfect Strangers by John is Blue. This is Gretchen from Parak, Pampanga. Thank you po. Na-play ko na, ha, Gretchen, ha. Madalas na tayong. And sabi naman ni Sir Norberto, munggo pa ba ang favorite kada Friday? Akala ko champorado, then Monday canton from 6 to 9 p.m. DJ Rog kasi. Oo nga, no? Pag Friday, champorado. Pag Monday, canton. Diba? May menu yung ano, yung mga ano. Yung GV 99.1. May menu, bigla kami rito. Anyway, maraming salamat sa lahat ng nag-text at sa mga nag-request, mga ka-vibes. Again, this is your Kika and Kalingi DJ. Sa Friday uli tayo. That's gonna be the last Friday, diba? Last Friday na ng month of May. And I have, of course, my guest. Ayan, naka-line up ng aking mga guests. They are very fresh. Fresh like DJ Klee. Ayan. So, abangan ninyo ang aking mga guests next week. May 29. Alright. Okay, so, maraming salamat. I'll be leaving you this song, Kabet, by Gagong Rapper, back-to-back. Back-to-back with Since Day 1 by Scustic Lida. Oh, that song was requested. So over our text line, KNB ba yun, DJ Klee? Hindi ko rin sure eh. Sorry ah. Alright, I'll be playing Kabet by Gagong Rapper. Just keep it locked in sa inyong number 1 Good Vibe Station, GV99.1.

0: 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Two or more symptoms? Baka flu na yan. I-BioFlu na.
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2: 3 o'clock in the afternoon is the hour of great mercy. At this time, our Lord Jesus Christ died on a cross and redeemed the world. Let us pray. You died, Jesus, but the source of life flowed out for souls, and the ocean of mercy opened up for the whole world. O fountain of life, immeasurable divine mercy, cover the whole world and empty yourself out upon us. O blood and water, which flowed out from the heart of Jesus as a fountain of mercy for us, I trust in you. Holy God, Holy Mighty One, Holy Immortal One, have mercy on us and the whole world. Holy God, Holy Mighty One, Holy Immortal One, have mercy on us and the whole world. Holy God, Holy Mighty One, Holy Immortal One, have mercy on us and the whole world. Amen. Jesus, King of Mercy, we trust in you.
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And yes, good vibes. 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Hey. Mad in the mat. 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
0: 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Well, you guys, happy, happy Friday. Hope you will have an amazing weekend. 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
0: Or if you are a potato couch.
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0: Like me! 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Alam mo, I want to stay more, but gusto ko din magkaroon ng Happy Friday, no? 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Kaya paglabas mo for us galing sa work, no, magawa mo din yung mga gusto mong gawin. 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

0: In the name of the Father, and of the Son, and of the Holy Spirit.
1: Amen.
0: The angel of the Lord declared unto Mary,
1: and she conceived by the power of the Holy Spirit.
0: Hail Mary, full of grace, the Lord is with you. Blessed are you among women, and blessed is the fruit of your womb, Jesus.
1: Holy Mary, Mother of God, pray for us sinners now and at the hour of our death. Amen.
0: Behold, the handmaid of the Lord.
1: Be it done unto me according to thy word.
0: Hail Mary, full of grace, the Lord is with you. Blessed are you among women, and blessed is the fruit of your womb, Jesus.
1: Holy Mary, Mother of God, pray for us sinners, now and at the hour of our death. Amen.
0: And the Word was made flesh,
1: and dwelt among us.
0: Hail Mary, full of grace, the Lord is with you. Blessed are you among women, and blessed is the fruit of your womb, Jesus.
1: Holy Mary, Mother of God, pray for us sinners, now and at the hour of our death. Amen.
0: Pray for us, O Holy Mother of God,
1: that we may be made worthy of the promises of Christ.
0: Let us pray. Pour forth, we beseech thee, O Lord, your grace into our hearts, that we to whom the incarnation of Christ, thy Son, was made known by the message of an angel, may by his passion and cross be brought to the glory of his resurrection, through the same Christ our Lord. Amen. Glory be to the Father, and to the Son, and to the Holy Spirit.
1: As it was in the beginning, is now, and ever shall be, world without end. Amen.
0: Glory be to the Father, and to the Son, and to the Holy Spirit.

0: to the Holy Spirit, as it was in the beginning, is now, and ever shall be, world without end. Amen.
1: In the name of the Father, and of the Son, and of the Holy Spirit.
0: Amen.
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1: and she conceived by the power of the Holy Spirit.
0: Hail Mary, full of grace, the Lord is with you. Blessed are you among women, and blessed is the fruit of your womb, Jesus.
1: Holy Mary, Mother of God, pray for us sinners now and at the hour of our death. Amen.
0: Behold, the handmaid of the Lord.
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0: 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Blessed are you among women, and blessed is the fruit of your womb, Jesus.
1: Holy Mary, Mother of God, pray for us sinners, now and at the hour of our death. Amen.
0: And the Word was made flesh,
1: and dwelt among us.
0: Hail Mary, full of grace, the Lord is with you. Blessed are you among women, and blessed is the fruit of your womb, Jesus.
1: Holy Mary, Mother of God, pray for us sinners, now and at the hour of our death. Amen.
0: Pray for us, O Holy Mother of God,
1: that we may be made worthy of the promises of Christ.
0: Let us pray. Pour forth, we beseech thee, O Lord, your grace into our hearts, that we to whom the incarnation of Christ, thy Son, was made known by the message of an angel, may by his passion and cross be brought to the glory of his resurrection, through the same Christ our Lord. Amen. Glory be to the Father, and to the Son, and to the Holy Spirit.
1: As it was in the beginning, is now, and ever shall be, world without end. Amen.
0: Glory be to the Father, and to the Son, and to the Holy Spirit.

0: and to the Holy Spirit, as it was in the beginning, is now, and ever shall be, world without end. Amen.
1: In the name of the Father, and of the Son, and of the Holy Spirit.
0: Amen.
2: 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Kasabay sa sound trip, kantahan, at tawanan! 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
13: Patuloy na paigtingin ang ating pananampalataya, pag-ibig at pag-asa sa pamamagitan ng buong pusong paglapit sa ating Panginoong Hesukristo. 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

That was Need You by Skastik Lee, and you're still tuning in only here on GV99.1, your K-Vibes. 7:35 p.m. sa buong Pilipinas, and I'm back. We're back. My name is DJ Dada, and welcome to my program, After 6. Eto mga ka-vibes, After 6. 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Ayan, pwede niyang i-text or i-message sa ating Facebook page, GV99.1, or text lines 0967-069-5768 or 090-

0: 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No mellow music. 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Ganon. Another texter, Griffin DJ Dada, pwede po ba mag-request ng Tumigil ang Mundo by BGYO? 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Once again, my name is DJ Dada. 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
1: Happy 42 years of us being together, mga Kavibes! 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
0: 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Engineer Erwin Villegas Galang, with ECE number 10845. 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Ladies and gentlemen, thank you. This is GV99.1, your good vibes. 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
1: 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Today. 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You're really quite the keep your stereos here and keep the good vibes. 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
1: Everything covered. 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
0: 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Today. 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
0: 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Today. 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

lose my mind. 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

0: 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Don't forget to bring your umbrella, rain or shine. You're prepared for what's to come. This is a Good Vibes reminder from GV99.1, your Good Vibes.
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